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7: 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Thanks again for joining us. 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
3: Wake up, Guyana. May the spirit of the living God bless your life. This is your program, Less Talk and More Power. And you that are on your way to work, you that are on your way home, you that are at home already, you are not working, you're unemployed, but you wake up early every single morning because you need direction. May God bless you all. No matter the situation that you may face, you may feel like you are alone, but you are not alone. God is there with you right now as you hear my voice in the same place that you are, in your house, in your car, in the bus, in the taxi, right now at work. God is there with you.
4: I just can't keep it to myself. Well, I thought that he had done too.
3: And God said, call to me. That's right. In Jeremiah 33, that's God's 911 verse. You can say, call to me and I'll answer you. God is going to answer you, and we're going to pray at 7 in the morning, a little bit before 7 a.m. We're going to pray for God to hear your prayer. God saw the tears you cried last night, throughout the night, this morning. You tossed and turned. You weren't able to sleep. God knows your pain. And you're going to hear testimonies of what God did in the life of others. And as you hear the song say, he did it again. God does it again and again and again in the life of others. And exactly what God is doing in the life of other people, God wants to do in your life. If you want to send us a WhatsApp message, 615-4511. Maybe say, Pastor, I need prayer. Pastor, I need a visit. I'm in the hospital right now. I'm listening to your voice from the hospital bed. I'm getting ready to go to dialysis. I'm in the open ward, the female ward. I'm here in Diamond Hospital. I'm in Bath Hospital. I'm in the hospital over the river. I'm in Woodlands Hospital. I'm in Georgetown Hospital right now. You can send us a WhatsApp message. We make hospital visits as well to pray for you in your family. 615-4511. If you need someone to talk to, you can give us a call as well. 225-1557, 226-4934. When you call, we're going to answer, and you let us know your prayer request. Let us know where you're listening to us from, because I'm sure we have a church near you.

0: If you want to join us for our service today, today is Tuesday in the Universal Church. On Tuesday, we determine healing. 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As you know, in the past, the Lord Jesus, he determined healing for those that were sick. They came to him. And when you come to the church, you're not coming to the pastor, you're not coming to myself or another man of God, but you're coming directly to Jesus, the name that is above all names. And you'll learn how you can use this name in order for your healing to come to pass. 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

0: I started to develop like a burning in the stomach and pain, and then I feel like something like just moving in the stomach. I went to the doctor, I explained, they give me medication, I drink it, but nothing didn't work. A couple months after, I went back because I was losing weight. I wasn't able to be eating. Anything I eat, it's just burning and paining. I cannot get to sleep. I end up and went to do some tests like diabetes, high cholesterol. But she told me to be away from fatty things. So I went and I did those tests and everything was normal. The sickness was getting to me like I was weak. I had no strength. And before I push myself to go to church, I stay home. This was the problem I had in my health. And now I started to get problem in my family with my daughter. I get to find out that she had a relationship with a bi. And we know the bi is who, so we didn't agree. My father and me, we didn't agree. And that led her to leave home. She was only 18, and it hurt me a lot to know that she was very young and going into this kind of a life that she's not prepared for. After she gone now, and I started to take her hand, I was crying, wasn't eating, and there it started to affect me. Now I started falling in depression, and there is the sickness. I forgot about the sickness. I was only onto her. So the sickness get more worse and worse on me because I could have started to eat anymore. It take down me now with this sickness. The sickness become more worse, more intense. I end up going to the doctor back then. I went there, I do a lot of tests. Everything was normal. There where I started to spend the money because I went to private hospital. I did all the tests. Everything was normal. I did an ultrasound. It shows nothing, and there was the lump moving inside of me, making a kind of noise wise moving. So, and everybody, like, you know, when they come to see me, I was losing these weights. They say, you know, you should go and do a cancer test. I said, no, I don't have that. I don't have that. I stay to myself. I am not having that. Although they're seeing, like, you know, I'm losing weight, I cannot eat. The doctor, they put me on diets. They take me off on all, like fish, like chicken, everything they take me off. Everything that is fatty, they take me off. So I was just like using steamed vegetables and fruits. I went back the Friday. The Friday was I was ready to go into church. There is my head started swinging. I was like weak. I couldn't even like stand up properly. The 2 foot will pain. I will feel the burning in the stomach, the pain in the stomach, and my head will keep swinging. Then the pastor who was there first when I attended the church, he come back to the church and he did not see me couple well service. So he came to my home. So that Friday something coming to me, I said, don't go. And I said, no, I am going. That Lord, if I have to fall in your house today, I am going. So I ready and I went, and I went early. When the service finished, he had me sit down. And he said, Miss Anita, you know that you don't have a physical sickness. You have a spiritual sickness. And I take the phone call, the doctor said, I postponed everything. I'm not coming. I already healed. I even told him, I don't know if you believe in the universal church, but I am a member there and I already healed. He messaged me and said, amen. And that was it. And from there, now I started to see I have the strength. I feel a differentness. I could go every day to the church, and I start to feel the lump inside of me just disappear. My health now it's normal. I could do my housework. I could eat what I could have eat. I have the strength in my body. And my family now, my daughter, we relationship is good. She's visiting me every weekend. She's at my home. She's pregnant. And she's there, the boy is there too. We have no arguments. We just forget about the past. Today, now, I am strong. I don't take any more stress. I have no depression. I am happy. Even my family, them, they say, oh, I see the changes in you now. When I talk to my mother, she said, I can see the difference in your voice that you are strong. I said, yes, Jesus has made me strong again. I didn't put God first. And I just want to say that the one that we have to put first is God. I even told him in my prayer that, God, you didn't let me down, I let you down. Because I didn't put him first in my problem. That is the thing that I didn't do. So I will advise, you know, that put him first, be in your chain of prayer, be faithful in your ties, because I am, and I could see his power manifesting inside of me.
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2: 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So prepare your glass of water and gather together with your family, because we will bless this water, and through faith, you will experience the power of God blessing your life.
3: Since I was a child, I suffered with the pain of family problem. Then I suffered with the pain from depression, from addiction. I suffered the pain in my love life. For over 40 years, I suffered with all these pains.

the first thing I felt was when I was a child, at the age of 7 years, I can remember my father used to abuse my mother. He used to beat her. Something used to happen every day because he was addicted to alcohol. And because of this now, constantly it happening, we never happy in our family. It was a constant pain in our life. My parents married me off at a young age. And after that, I began to feel pain because for the first, things worked well with us. Then after that, my husband began to cheat on me. The pain that I felt wasn't easy because I become suicidal also, because I just felt that it make no sense that I live in somebody who I put my trust in, you know, that he do me these things. And it was a constant pain for me always. It happened for like about 3 years it go on for this pain in my life. The pain that we was going through is because my husband, after he gets sick with this crippling arthritis, then not only with himself, the entire family was sick also too. He couldn't work. We was lacking of food in the home, which is, I would say, the main thing, because we got to eat and drink. We don't have food. Sometimes we got to go to the neighbors. We got to go and ask to borrow something for us to cook for the children. It was real terrible. The pain of depression, it caused me to don't sleep at night. A darkness used to come over me. And like it just pressing me down. And because of the problem that I was going through, I thought in my mind is that I don't live. Yes, that I end my life and end the life of my two children. And we can, you know, finish with all this pain we're going through. Yes, that was my thought. Well, when I come to the church, I was sick. That brought me there because I was seeking help. Not only for myself, but the entire family, every family member. We suffer from the typhoid, the malaria, the dengue, and we never getting healed. For 5 years, we've got through this. As I began coming to the church, I go there and I hear the word of God, and I begin to obey, I begin to do the chain of prayer, and I make certain that I'm there, I'm not breaking the chain of prayer. And then things get worse. My daughter, she end up in a problem. Then my son, he end up in the lockup. And my husband end up saying, I go into the church, and like things getting more worse. So then I didn't accept that, and I keep fighting for my victory. When things begin to change is when I make up my mind fully to serve God, to seek God, to receive His Holy Spirit, and be determined to continue on and not to give up. Then I begin to see changes happening in my life. God began bringing an end to my pain. First of all, the pain because my mind never had peace. I really need that peace. So I received that peace. Then the next pain that God put the end to, He healed me from the sickness. The next pain, from the addiction, then my love life is blessed. God put the end to that peace. Because my mind never had peace. I really need that peace. So I received that peace. Then the next pain that God put the end to, He healed me from the sickness. The next pain, from the addiction, then my love life is blessed.

as night rest. 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I don't see any dark shadow or hear voices anymore. Today I have the Holy Spirit. I'm an assistant. And my life is blessed.

0: We are going to pray in just a few moments, and I want you to listen to the reality of depression before we pray. Maybe you are depressed and you don't know. Maybe you are depressed. You have been depressed because of a situation that occurred in your life. And perhaps you say it's not depression, but it's normal. It's not normal. But you need to see what depression is all about. When we return, we're going to make our prayer. Prepare your glass of water, your bottle of water, please. And upon my return, we're going to talk to God.
1: The reality of depression. I want you to do me a favor. Close your eyes for a moment. Take a deep breath. Now, think about what's been going on in your life. What's been weighing on you? What's been consuming your thoughts, your energy, your time? Now imagine what you truly want your life to look like. Does it match what you're living right now? Perhaps every day feels like you're stuck in a cave of dark thoughts. Thoughts that pull you deeper and deeper into sadness. The darkness feels like the only place where you can truly exist, where you don't have to pretend. You smile when you're around others, trying to be okay. But the question is, are you really okay? The truth is, ending your life might seem like the only way to stop the pain, but that is not the answer. Jesus is the one who can heal the wounds you carry in your soul. The one who can take you out from your darkness and bring you into the light. For it is written, "Come to me, all you who labor and are heavy laden, and I will give you rest." With men and women of God willing to help you through your darkest moments, join us at our headquarters of faith at 162 Charlotte and Wellington Street, Georgetown, or at any other UCKG branch near you. 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

name is Rebecca Simmons. I'm from Linden. I overcame depression. I wasn't eating, I wasn't drinking properly, and I was, one day I said, let me go at the hospital and check myself. When I go at the hospital, they check me, my diabetes was very, very high. When I went at the hospital, they checked me, they say my blood sugar was high. I said, God, you got to heal me. I don't want to ask. I want to go home from here. I said, I don't want to stay in this hospital. And I put my knees on the ground. I said, God, you are my healer. I said, you got to heal me. I don't accept no medication from this hospital. I don't want it. You got to heal me. A few months after, I start to gain like weights. I start eating. I start looking good. Today I'm free from depression, and I could smile now, I could eat, I could praise God more than before. Like I put, God give me that strength. I would like to tell people and what God has done for me, that He could do it for them too.

My father was addicted to alcohol, and every time he drinks, he used to throw words on us. Like, if me and my mommy alone at home, if daddy gone in the bush, if me and my mommy alone at home, I feel comfortable. But the minute I see daddy coming, a fear grow inside. There was one time I remember my father get into argument with my mom, and he ended up putting us out of the house, and we had to sleep outside during that whole night. Me, my mom, and my little sister. I suffer from depression for 20 years because of my parents' ups and downs. My father used to curse my mother a lot, and due to that, I used to feel like running away and leave everyone. I thought that I would be happy when I leave them. But same goes. Even though I'm away from them, I was never happy. I was invited to the Universal Church by a pastor, and there is where I learned, as I entered the church, I learned how to join the chain of prayer, and I also learned how to overcome depression. One day I was walking on the road, and I was invited by a pastor, and I accept the invitation. I learned about the chain of prayer without breaking it, and I learned how to become stronger by using my faith. During the time when I was in the Universal Church, attending meetings, chain of prayer after chain of prayer, there comes the fast of Daniel. Due to my perseverance, I was able to defeat my depression. Today, I am no longer depressed. I am free from depression, and I am happy. My advice to those who are watching my testimony right now is go to the nearest Universal Church. That is where I found my help, and for sure you will find your help right there.

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1: Our Lord and our God and our Father, in the name of your Son, the Lord Jesus Christ, we pray, my Lord and my Heavenly Father God, in we ask of you, on behalf of the life of all of those that are praying together with me now, that you may bless and consecrate their life, that you may bless the bottle of water, the glass of water that they hold, and let your power and your spirit, my Father, be manifest within them. Lord Jesus Christ, we bless this Tuesday, and we ask, my Father, that this day may be a great blessing for your power and for your glory, that for your honor, my God, your name may be glorified in the life of your people. We speak blessings over their life. We bless those that are in the hospital, those that are in a prison, wherever they may be at this moment now. We bless your people, and we determine this day bless. Bless this water that your people hold. In the name of Jesus, amen.

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May the power and the Spirit of the living God bless and transform your life. You have received life, you have received peace. Now you can go throughout this day and you can achieve. We approach the end of our participation of our program here now on 89.1 FM. But later today, 11:30 in the morning, around the lunch hour, we'll have our next program, 1 hour of miracles, 1 hour of power. 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

It is 7 hours in Guyana, and indeed worthy of it all. It is the fourth day of August 2026, 27 degrees on the outside here this morning, as the things will pick up in terms of temperatures and would go all the way up to about 32-34 by the midday. You're listening to us here on the Pulse of Guyana. Mostly sunny conditions could be expected today. You are listening here to the morning show, 89.1 FM. Good morning, Guyana. Here, Josh will be soon keeping you company with a reminder that hope is not something we wait for, it's something we choose. Every sunrise is proof that yesterday's shadows don't get the final say. Whatever you're facing, whatever feels heavy, hope is the quiet voice that says, try again. Today can be different. So breathe into this new morning. Lift up your head and step forward, knowing better days aren't just possible. They're already on their way. They're on their way for you. And you control that. You are part of that. And you can make it happen. So make it happen for yourself. 6550326 is where you get us. 6550326. You can write in and let us know that you are there with us here on this morning show. Tuesday. This is, of course, another edition. We're happy to be here with you live this morning, as we often are. And we are across the coastline. We are in Berbice on 89.3 and online, wherever you are. 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

UConn. Justin Bieber there with UConn and 7 Hours 15 just before that, East Side for you. The morning show here on August 4, 2026. Good morning to Rudy in New Jersey. And good morning to Mr. Raymond Backus in New York. Happy Tuesday, and let's get on with more entertainment for you. This is Tuesday, we're just rolling through, and Benson Boone with Beautiful Things.

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2: That has moved on now to 7 hours 22. And good afternoon to you too, Narini Gangadeen. Well, we hope you're going to have a great day, all right? All right, have a great one. Take care, all right? And, of course, guys, you can listen to us here on the Pulse of Guyana, 89.1 FM, and you can get us online, stream us, and I'll let us know that you're there as well. 655-0326 on WhatsApp. 655-0326. That's where we get you, and that's where we want to hear from you, and hopefully we can, all right? As we continue listening here, as you continue listening to the Pulse of Guyana, where we bring you some great entertainment all throughout the day as well. We hope that it will be remarkable, all right? So we continue listening here. So we're going to listen to Jelly Roll. And, you know, his music comes from a place of real struggle and real redemption. So he's a reminder that hope isn't about having a perfect past. It's about believing in a better future. So as the sun rises this morning, take a page from his story. No matter where you've been, you can rise, rebuild, and rewrite your next chapter. Today is wide open and hope is already working in your favor. Just a little bit of positivity into your morning here today, all right? And we're going to say good morning to Shawnee, who's listening to us, listening to the music with my coffee. What better way to have your morning go, all right? So let's go. Jelly Roll, I'm Not Okay.

That's Jason Aldean with How Far Does a Goodbye Go? Someone else, 31, just ticked over there. Good morning to Auntie Ruby over in Crane on the west coast of Demerara. We've got the news coming up at the top of the hour. Next is Ella Langley. Ella Langley, a breakout smash, Choosing Texas, continues its historic run, spending 16 consecutive weeks at number one on the Billboard Hot 100, trying it for the fourth longest reign, or tying it, rather, for the fourth longest reign in chart history. She also helped the country music sweep the entire top five of the Hot 100 for the first time ever. Langley recently became the first female country artist to hold both number one and number two on the Hot 100 simultaneously, with Choosing Texas at number one and You Look Like You Love Me featuring Riley Green at number two. But here comes Ella Langley with Be Her.

Luke Combs, Be By You. Pamela Hendricks, good morning. Wishing everyone a smooth Tuesday and an awesome remainder of the day. Love always, Pamela and Richard Hendricks. Good morning to you. Have a good day. Dean Brody, to close out this segment of the show, we'll take a break after this one. A Man Without a Woman. The music continues. Hey, happy Tuesday to you.

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2: And of course, 7 hours 46 here at the news at the top of the hour. You're back with us here on the morning show. Well, we're going to continue right here. We're going to say hello to Sandy at Waru, wishing everyone a great morning and a great rest of the day. Dua Lipa with Houdini as we continue right here on the Pulse of Guyana. Your music, your entertainment.

up at hour 52 for you. That's Paul O'Royd. The news comes up at the top of the hour. And, of course, you're listening to us on the morning show. Hey, you're in your hammock. The radio's on. You're sipping your coffee. You're having your breakfast. I can get on board with that. That sounds good.

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0: is 8 hours in Guyana with the news. I'm Joshua Bassoon. Thanks for joining us. Now for the details. Residents of Leonora on the west coast of Demerara could see wider roads, improved drainage, upgraded street lighting, new parks and recreational spaces, CCTV cameras, additional fire hydrants, and bus sheds as part of the government's Model Villages initiative. The initiative outlines a broader vision to modernize the historic village while preserving its heritage and strengthening public infrastructure. The initiative aims to improve Leonora's appearance and functionality and sustainability through road and drainage upgrades, landscaping, new green spaces, and better utility infrastructure. Leonora is recognized as one of Region 3's most historic communities, with roots dating back to the plantation Leonora Sugar Estate of the late 1700s. Roadworks would cover several sections of the community, including North Leonora, Seaspray, Jib, Seafield, Parafield, Pasture, Groneville, and newer housing developments across these areas. The proposal include wider roads, reinforced concrete drains, hard-covered drains that double as sidewalks, crusher run shoulders, upgraded street lighting, and decorative palm trees to improve the streetscape. Some recently completed roads would receive complementary drainage and shoulder works rather than complete reconstruction. Residents of Pódraig were on Monday presented with plans for a modern two-story market that President Irfan Ali said will serve as a major economic hub while creating new opportunities for businesses and vendors. The market will feature more than 140 commercial spaces, a food court, farmers market dedicated, vending areas, parking, modern sanitation facilities, and waste management systems. The head of state explained that the facility is being designed to attract visitors beyond traditional market days by hosting cultural activities. It will provide a space where residents can shop, dine, and conduct business throughout the week. President Dr. Irfan Ali has announced that post offices in Guyana will be transformed into government services centers, expanding their role beyond traditional postal services. The initiative seeks to transform the facilities to deliver a wider range of government services, making them more accessible to communities. The president made the announcement on Monday during consultations with residents of several West Demerara communities. At Leonora, he said, post office there will soon be used as Region 3 Government Services Building. These services are currently being provided at the West Central Mall. Further afield, Trinidadian car dealers importing mild hybrid vehicles will continue to benefit from tax exemptions after Finance Minister Davindranath Tankoon intervened, reversing a customs reclassification that had sparked concern over the prospect of significantly higher vehicle prices. Trinidad and Tobago Automotive Dealers Association President Visham Badwa welcomed the government's decision to maintain the tax exemptions following days of discussion with Minister Tanku and the Customs and Excise Division. Badwa explained that while customs was required to apply the new international classification code, the government retained the discretion to grant exemptions under the existing legal notice. And finally, U.S. health officials in the state of Michigan have confirmed the first two deaths linked to the ongoing Cyclospora outbreak, a parasitic infection spread through contaminated food or water that can cause severe diarrhea. The two individuals had significant underlying health conditions that may have been impacted by the cyclosporosis and dehydration, state health authorities said. The foodborne illness has spread to 45 states with nearly 7,000 laboratory confirmed cases reported nationwide, according to the U.S. Centers for Disease Control and Prevention. While the outbreak has affected thousands of people, deaths from the infection are far from common, as it is not usually life-threatening. You can get breaking news and sport at newsroom.gy. I'm Joshua Bassoon. Thank you for listening.
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2: a contemporary mystic, an avant-garde metaphysicist, and a benevolent philanthropist. Reverend Gurudev Anandamurti Gurma is a revolutionary spiritual leader based in Sonipat, India. Having awakened to the highest truth, the compassion Gurudev has been working incessantly for the past 35 years, guiding new age seekers on the path of self-realization. In tune with the ancient and authentic Vedic teachings proffered by the great saints and sages of India, Anandamurti Gurma has given an entire collection of simple yet powerful techniques for the New Age seekers to quieten the mind and satiate their spiritual quest.
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0: Time has moved on to 8:09. It's, of course, your morning show. It is the second hour of the show already. Can't believe that's happening so quickly. But hey, you're with us here. We're happy that you are. And we hope that your day is going to be absolutely wonderful, whatever it is that you intend to do this morning. We hope that it's going to be a great, great day. All right. And, let's do something different. Let's do something kind. Maybe we can change someone's world, we hope that it's going to be just a beautiful one. Okay. And just share a little kindness in the world, and it can go a really, really far way. So I'll share the story. It's really, really feel good story, maybe to get our day going. So every morning in Hamilton, Ontario, in Canada, a school bus driver named Mr. Patel starts his route at 6:30 a.m. He's been driving the same neighborhood for years, and he knows every kid by name, even their pets, their favorite snacks, and who's shy getting on the bus. Last month on his birthday, he didn't mention it to anyone. He's humble like that. But one of the students, a quiet 10-year-old girl named Mia, overheard him talking about it to another driver at the depot. So the next morning, when Mr. Patel pulled up for his first stop, Mia stepped onto the bus holding a handmade card and said, "Thank you for making every morning feel safe." He smiled, touched, but then something unexpected happened. At the next stop, three more kids climbed on with cards. Then at the next stop, a group of parents were waiting with cupcakes. By the time he reached the school, the entire bus was singing happy birthday, wildly off-key, but full of joy. Mr. Patel later said it was his first birthday celebration he had had in years. He told the principal, "I thought I was going to just do my job. I didn't know it mattered this much, but it did." Those kids, he wasn't just a bus driver. He was the first smile of their day. All in all, sometimes the people who think they're making the smallest difference are the ones changing someone else's world. Just a reminder that we can do good as well, and it can go a far way, knowing that so much is happening. We just need a little kindness in the world, and that can take us a far way in this world that is so uncertain and so unhappy at times. Right, we can make that difference, and you can make that difference. 8:12, the morning show here on the Pulse of Guyana. Your Bollywood hits coming your way.

Well, we know the CPL is going to get underway this Friday, so you're going to get all the action, of course, beginning in St. Vincent. And then the action continues all through the Caribbean. It will come to Guyana on September, or in September, rather. And, of course, the box office for CPL tickets open this Friday for CPL games in September in Guyana. So you want to get your tickets early. You want to get them. You want to get them at the box office if you already haven't purchased online. So get your tickets. Get them early for the biggest party in sport coming to Guyana in September. Just 1 week this year in Guyana, and Barbados will host the final. So ensure that you get those tickets and secure your place at Providence as the Amazon Warriors will play their home games at the National Stadium.

All right, the entertainment here on your morning show. 8 hours 32. We're going to say good morning to the Sudail family, to Ashok, Rebecca, Noel, Joel, Joshua, baby, Alan, and Mom Doris. Happy Tuesday to you guys. Have a great one. A blessed good morning and a blessed good morning, Josh. Listening, I want to wish you and all the wonderful listeners a safe day. Thank you so much, Beryl. Take care, and thank you for coming through. We'll take a quick break here. We'll come back with more music for you guys, and it'll probably be time for us to sign out in the next segment of the show as well. So stick with us right here, 89.1 FM, August 4, 2026. Your entertainment continues.

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Well, thank you so much for being here on the show. We are out of time for today. We hope you enjoyed our Tuesday edition of The Morning Show. It's been a great time and a great pleasure being here with you. Take care and enjoy the rest of your August 4 morning, and August 4 day rather. And we'll be back tomorrow to keep your company on the midweek. Take care, be safe, enjoy, and have a great one with the people you love. Because, hey, what else is there to have? Take care, be safe, Joshua, be soon, wishing you the very best. Goodbye for now.

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A very, very good morning to you, Namaskar, and welcome to Sanskar. You have half an hour with me, Vindhya Prasad, and on this program of Sanskar, I'll share with you some really, really lovely and enjoyable musical selections, and of course, I'll give you a lot to think about on today's program of Sanskar. So keep listening, and thank you for tuning in.

We always have conflict in our lives at some point or another, but what usually happens is that we are unable to resolve those things, and when problem solving everyday issues becomes a tug of war over who's right and who's not, then settling even the smallest of issues becomes major. So how do we resolve conflict? How do we deal with ongoing battles or issues, and what is the most acceptable way of freeing ourselves from the emotional and physical side effects of nasty fighting, such as feeling you've intimidated or dominated the other person, or you've given in, or you've given up on what you really, really want. So if you're able to resolve conflicts, you'll have a better time with whoever it is that you are having that conflict with. So there are many different ways you can deal with it. You need to identify the problem, describe the problem in a few words, and let the other person respond. The opening round to problem solving involves getting your overview of the issue out on the table. Don't expect the other person to guess what it is you're upset about. And then the second thing to do is to look together at deeper concerns. And I'll tell you a little bit about what I mean by deeper concerns right after this lovely selection.

it's at this point that listening is key, and you explore the things that are contributing to the problem. So you need to listen carefully to the other person, keep an open mind. Maybe this is not the point to try to let the other person buy into what you want or to sell your point of view, but to get a sense of all they're thinking and what they want, and try to see a bigger picture of what the issue is, and let both persons' concerns occupy your mind. So you are working towards a common set of concerns that you try to resolve. And how do you do that? Well, craft a strategy that gives to both individuals. Look for things that you can do to resolve the issues in the interest of both persons. This is crucial. Don't tell the person what he or she can do, but instead say what you can do. The best solutions aren't usually your first ideas at all, but might occur to you after looking at the issue from various angles and figuring out what matters to both persons involved. So determine if you have a problem, or maybe it might just be a minor difference. If an issue isn't threatening your health, your safety, or your financial security, and doesn't affect your core values, then it may simply be that you're different from the other person. And that's fine, but look for ways that may make the differences strengthening assets rather than differences that can drive a rift between two people. And I'll tell you what else you can do if you're trying to resolve conflicts. Hope it's helping so far, and you're able to make notes so that if conflicts arise, and they usually do, you can put some of these things into practice.

No, when you try to resolve anything, it's important that your timing is right. So pick the right time. Problem solving is least likely to work if anybody's tired, hungry, overloaded, stressed, distracted, or trying to do something else at the same time. So pick the right time. Save the big talks and the good moments for a better time. Practice acceptance. The art of accepting and valuing the other person for the individual that he or she is a good thing and might help to actually deal with the problem in a much better way, because it can melt defenses, crumble barriers, and motivate people to want to work towards a better outcome. Banish deal breakers. Well, what do I mean by that? Deal breakers are things like personal criticism, being contemptuous of the other person, getting defensive, and erecting a barrier without giving the other person an opportunity. Don't forget to give the other person who is part of the conflict the benefit of the doubt. Next time you're feeling disappointed, hurt, or angry with whoever that person is, pause a little before you make assumptions or jump to conclusions. Maybe that person was tired, hungry, or preoccupied and doesn't realize the impact of their actions. Search for a benevolent explanation that will allow you to treat that person with respect. And there is always that thing called ice. And that means you're giving someone the cold shoulder, you're dishing out scathing sarcasm, caustic criticism, and icy behavior might be pouting, stomping out of the room, or showing a lack of interest in the other person, joking and being really, really disrespectful for that person, or simply avoiding the person or the situation. Well, as I said, I'll try to share with you how to deal with problems, how to resolve conflicts. So I hope some of this thing that I'm sharing with you this morning, some of these things are resonating with you and you can take steps to deal with it in a better way.

there is nothing that works more than starting the conversation without confrontation. Try not to be too abrasive or aggressive. Seize the small opportunities. Practice problem-solving skills when there are tiny issues. Moments with a little bit of tension are perfect opportunities to work on your skills. Talk about the concerns that affect both parties. Look for solutions. The more you do this, the more the whole tone of your relationship changes. Problems become a chance to work things out in a better way. Be patient with yourself and the other person. Problem solving takes a while. It's a huge job. If you're attempting to rewrite lessons about conflict resolution that you learned in childhood, then you must realize there are better and newer ways to communicate in charged or emotional situations. Be an equal time advocate. Make sure that each person has the same opportunity to discuss concerns and solution. If you do that in a collective way or in cohesion, then there is always that sense of equality and shared power. If you tend to dominate, then that pushes the person away. Speak a little less, listen longer, and encourage the other person to say more. Take timeouts early and often if you need it, instead of getting angrier or more worked up if you're trying to sidestep a fight. If you tend to gravitate to really, really highly emotional moments, or you're intending to fight with the other person, you know what? Take a step back, see things from that person's point of view. Count to 50 before you say anything incendiary. This pause will help you calm down just long enough to think better of it. Don't throw verbal bombs, as in avoid put-downs, personal attacks, judgments, criticism, and blaming. Ask yourself if you can and should solve the problem on your own. Skip heavy conversations very, very early in the morning or very, very late at night. And three ways to defuse a runaway argument is: use anger as a red alert sign to stop the discussion right then. Reconnect frequently during tough conversations. Use empathy and appreciation. Soothe yourself and the other person. Take deep breaths. Slow down the conversation if you need to. And take a few minutes to review all the positive steps that you've taken together to solve the problem. You're listening to Sanskar. My name is Vindhya Prasad.

Well, I hope this morning has been helpful to you, and I hope you're on your way towards solving conflicts and resolving problems, whether in the home, between yourself and significant other, whether it's with yourself and a sibling, yourself and a parent, yourself and a child, whatever it is, or you're at work and you have conflicts and problems. I hope you can take steps to deal with it in a better way, and you are able to take away a lot from this morning's talk on Sanskar. And you can definitely, after much practice, be able to see yourself as being better at coming to a common agreement, understanding that sometimes it's good to compromise, but more importantly, being willing to listen to the other person, get their perspectives, their opinions, their views, and realize that's not only about you. On that note, it's time for me to say so long from today's program of Sanskar. Until we meet again then, Vindhya Prasad, taking your leave. Bye-bye for now.

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My name is Veronica. 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Open 7 days a week. It is the fourth day in the month of August. Here's to hoping that you've been having a terrific Tuesday morning so far. Wherever it is that you're joining us from, good morning to you from Matai's The Food Market. Let's see, on the conversation list today, we've got much to discuss. Yesterday, it was Watermelon Day. We also observed Mustard Day over the weekend. And today, it is White Wine Day. So I'll tell you all about these on today's edition of Matai's Food Corner. Hey, it's also Chocolate Chip Cookie Day. Are you a fan of chocolate chip cookies? Later on, well, actually earlier on in the week as well, we observed Grab Some Nuts Day. So, of course, we're going to learn about the benefits of consuming nuts. Did you know that Matai's also offers a selection of liqueurs, rums, vodkas, wines, beers, and scotch? Lift your spirits at Matai's, the food market, located at 13 to 15 A Water in Hope Street, Georgetown. Please note that the sale of alcohol is prohibited to those under the age of 18. Please drink responsibly, 18 years and older. So I trust that you'll stay tuned in with me today on Matai's Food Corner as we learn about some white wine, learn about mustard and the benefits of same. So did you know that Mustard Day invites condiment lovers to celebrate this zesty, versatile topping? In the month of August, from classic yellow to spicy brown, and there's even the gourmet Dijon mustard that you can find at Matai's as well. There's a mustard for every palate. You can discover new varieties and experiment with recipes. And of course, even share some of your favorite mustard-based dishes. And for the wine lovers, White Wine Day arrives on the 4th of August, which is, of course, today, offering the perfect excuse to uncork and enjoy this versatile drink. So whether you prefer a zesty Sauvignon Blanc or rich Chardonnay, white wines are celebrated globally for their refreshing qualities and diverse food pairings. So gather up your friends, explore new varieties, and raise a glass to this delightful beverage. You can head under to Matai's and stock up on some white wine if you're, you know, running short. Of course, please drink responsibly, 18 years and older. And thanks for tuning in. We've got some musical selections lined up for you, so I hope you stay locked in and join in for the conversation in just a few. Thanks for tuning in to today's edition of Matai's Food Corner on NTN. Good morning to you from Matai's The Food Market.

Thank you for staying tuned in to Masai's Food Corner. So let's talk about White Wine Day. The origins of wine can be traced back as far as 7,500 years ago in what is now known as Iran. Experts are pretty sure that wine was being drunk long before this, but there's no actual evidence to support such an idea. At least not right now. By 460 BC, it was being consumed in Europe, and the Greek physician Hippocrates was prescribing it as a remedy to some of his patients. He was like, "Have you tried some wine about it?" During the Roman times, wine featured heavily at expensive banquets and was considered a sign of prestige. So this is your wine timeline. By the way, we're celebrating wine today because it is International Wine Day. The first winery was established, apparently. The oldest winery found in a cave in Armenia can be traced back to the period 4100 BC. By the year 1697, bubbly arrives. So the French monk Dom Perignon invented champagne in the year 1679. By 1811, the bottle of a very expensive wine sold for 100, and well, the bottle was from 1811, and it sold for $117,000 back in 2011, making it the most expensive bottle of wine ever. And to be specific, the most expensive bottle of white wine ever. So that's some fun facts about wine. Some wine day activities would be to pour yourself a nice glass of wine. There's no better way to celebrate wine day than treating yourself to a glass of white wine. Invite some friends over, pop open a bottle, and savor it. Well, savor its unique and refreshing taste. Never add ice, okay? For those of you who want to know a little trick when it comes to chilling your wine, if you just, you know, you just can't wait, never add ice to it. What you can do is freeze some grapes and use that to chill your wine, okay? You can also host a wine tasting evening with your friends. Please drink responsibly, 18 years and older. And of course, head down there to Matai's and check out the wide variety of wines that they have on the shelves.

0: So here are some more fun facts about wines. Did you know that there are people who suffer from a phobia of wine? It's called onophobia. True story. Some people suffer from the phobia of wine. It's called onophobia. And, well, that's a fun fact. Of all the things to be afraid of, could you imagine? Wild. Anyway, it takes approximately 75 grapes to make a glass of white wine, which means you need 300 grapes for one single bottle. Temperature is key. This is another fun fact. White wine should be served at a temperature of 45 to 50 degrees Fahrenheit. And final fun fact, Chardonnay is the most popular white wine in the world. So there you go, all the fun facts that you could ever possibly want to learn about wines. So white wine is drank is a drink for many occasions, whether it's chicken, fish, dessert, or just a social catch-up with your friends. A glass of white wine will suit the occasion. From Chardonnay to Champagne and everything in between, there is a huge range of different white wines out there, and you should spend a lifetime deciding which one is your favorite. And of course, let's not forget the taste. The main reason that white wine is so popular is because simply it tastes great. So once again, raise a glass. Drink responsibly, 18 years and older. Head down there to Matai's and check out the variety of white wines. Today we're celebrating White Wine Day. Stay tuned in, we'll learn more about... Over the weekend, we celebrated Nuts Day or Grab Some Nuts Day. I'll tell you all about the benefits of consuming nuts and seeds. And of course, I'll encourage you to head down there to Matai's, the food market, and pick up your favorites. 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
1: Hey folks, how's it going? It's now 11 hours 19 on the clock. We're learning about today the fact that over the weekend we observed Grab Some Nuts Day. 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You can head down there and pick up some Planters today if that is your favorite brand. If not, well, there's also Wonderful Pistachios, there's Diamond of California, there's Fisher Nuts, which I'm sure some of you might have tried already. With a history dating back to 1920, Fisher Nuts offers a variety of shelled nuts for snacking and even baking. The brand is recognized for its commitment to quality and freshness, providing consumers and customers with wholesome nut products for various culinary uses. So you can head on your tomatoes and pick up some of the Fisher Nuts as well. So although the origin of Grab Some Nuts Day is unknown, what we do know is that it is a delicious holiday. So here's some timeline, well, the nuts timeline. They're tree foods. Walnuts are the first nuts to be consumed 10,000 years ago. Walnuts were the first ones to be consumed 10,000 years ago. I mean, how do we know this for sure? Anyway, continuing. Peanut butter is developed by a doctor in St. Louis who prescribed it to patients with bad breath. Here's another nut fact for you. Did you know that peanut butter was invented for bad breath? No? Well, now you do. This happened in the year 1890. By the year 1919, nuts started getting a bad reputation. Texas adopts the pecan tree as its, Texas adopts the pecan tree as its state tree. And by April of 2019, Amazon released Nuts: A Global History. So that was a book that's out there. Here are some fun facts. Well, some more fun facts about nuts. Did you know that some of the nuts that we consider nuts are actually not nuts, they're actually seeds? Walnuts, cashew nuts, almonds, and pecans are technically not nuts. They're all seeds. What is true? What isn't? That's a fun fact for you. Another one is a nut is a fruit that is composed of an inedible shell and an edible seed. That's what a nut is. It is a fruit that is composed of an inedible shell and an edible seed. Roasting nuts can strip significant fat, so it is better to eat them raw. That's another fun fact. And almonds are enriched with antioxidants and vitamin E. So head down there to Matai's and pick up some almonds for your antioxidants and vitamin E. And pick up some wine while you're at it, because we're celebrating Wine Day today. So happy Grab Some Nuts Day. And finally, it's Mustard Day. Actually, we celebrated Mustard Day on the 2nd of August. So we're going to learn a little bit about this particular condiment, and then we're going to be wrapping things up on today's edition of Matai's Food Corner. Before we get to the mustard talks, we've got some music for you.

0: 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Speaking of spices and condiments, today it's mustard day. Did you know that mustard is a plant and prepared mustard is a condiment, which is an important distinction to make? This information comes to you compliments of Matai's the food market. The ancient Greeks and Romans used mustard to soothe pains, cure stings and bites, and even ease toothaches. Here's another fun fact. Broccoli is mustard's cousin. Did you... What? How? But it's apparently they're a part of the same family. Mustard plants are a relative of broccoli. Another fun fact about mustard is King Louis VI refused to travel without mustard. And the final fun fact is the fact that there is no such thing as mustard yellow. You know, people often call the color mustard yellow. Well, the color mustard yellow is made by adding turmeric and not actual mustard seeds. The more you know. Happy Mustard Day to you. I hope you head down here to Matai's and pick up your favorite brand of mustard, whether it's French's, Oscar Mayer, Hormel Food, whichever one. Or you can just get the classic Dijon mustard out there at Matai's as well. Happy shopping. Thanks for tuning in. I hope you enjoy the rest of your Tuesday. Tune in again tomorrow for more Matai's Food Corner content. Tomorrow it's going to be the 5th of August. So what is it going to be? 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

0: Wake up, Guyana. May the spirit of the living God bless your life.
1: When Jesus say yes, nobody can say no. When Jesus say yes, nobody can say no.
0: This is your program, 1 Hour of Miracles. You're going to hear testimonies. You're going to hear results of faith. People that use their faith, they overcame sickness. They overcame depression. They overcame anxiety. Maybe exactly what you are facing right now, they overcame. And God wants for you to overcome as well. In the Universal Church, we tell you, come as you are, but we determine that you're not going to stay or remain the way that you come. God wants and God desires to deliver you, and He can, no matter if you're sick, no matter if you're depressed, suicidal, wherever you may hear my voice right now, God wants to reach His hand out and touch your life.
1: Say yes, nobody can say no.
0: 162 Charlotte and Wellington Street here in Lazy Town, Georgetown. That's our main location, but not our only location. We have various locations throughout Guyana. Whether you live in the Burbies area, whether you live in Linden, whether you live in the west side over the river, it doesn't matter where you may live because God has a house near you. If you want more information for where you can find the Universal Church near you today, that's right, today, Tuesday. Maybe it's not conventional or used to having a church that's open every day, but we open 7 days a week. And today, Tuesday, we're going to be determining your healing. If you are sick right now, you need to take dialysis. You need to undergo surgery. You have constant pains in one part of your body than another part. Join us today to learn how to use your faith for you to overcome. 615-4511 is the number. You can send us a WhatsApp.
1: When Jesus says yes, nobody can say no. When Jesus says yes, nobody.
0: If you want to speak to me live on the air, we are live right now. 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

0: 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If you're driving on the highway, you're driving on the Linden Highway, Soosdyke area, turn up your volume because I want you to listen now, not just to the song, but listen to where you can find the Universal Church here in Guyana.
1: When Jesus says, nobody can say no. When Jesus says, nobody can say no. When Jesus says...
2: 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Port Kaituma, Turn Boston near the KPL. Letham, Lot 125, Phase 2, Public Road. Monrepos, Lot 7, 4th Street. 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In Madia, 111 Madia Main Road, in Georgetown. 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
3: My name is Sandra Harinal, and I suffered with depression for about 20 years. It was from a womb to a scar. My depression started because when I was a child, me and my mom used to live together, and we really had nowhere to stay. So most time we used to be like on the road, like different places we would be during the day to sleep, and at the night she used to sell newspaper. So at the company, we normally go in the night time to sleep at the company because we would have to wait to purchase the paper. So on the road was our home during the day, and at the company used to be our home during the night. People would see me as a child and like offer me things and I would accept. And so we used to like be at the garden. I would be sleeping at the garden during the day, especially on Merriman Mall had a place I used to be sleeping. We would be there until night reach. For me, it was a shame because I used to go to school and the school children would pass and see me there. And I would just tell them that I waited on someone, you know. But my mother, like, no one ever showed her any love. So living together, she never showed me no love, you know. Like, it used to be abusive because I used to gotta do everything at home and I used to get licks. And so I used to have to work before going to school. So I grew up, like, being abused by her because I said that probably no one ever showed her love. So that was my situation. Because of the abuse at home from my mother, I run away from home and I end up into a relationship. And the relationship that I end up also was abusive too. Because the guy would just go out and drink and he would come home and he would hit me. Many hours during the night I would be receiving licks. And it was like actually every day. It used to happen. He would come home drunk. So when he finished beating, he would drop to sleep. If I cook something that he doesn't like, he would throw it in my face. He wouldn't give me no money. He wouldn't give me no food. He would just have me sometime many days in a room locked away. And I would be suffering there. And because of the depression, I went downstairs and I was looking like thankful. Kill myself, that I want to die. I fed up. And I went and I take the Kero and I drink the Kero. I was sick about 2 days and so on. Well, during the relationship that I was in being abused, I decided to leave. And in that relationship, I had one child. So I leave the relationship and I started to live by myself. But still, I was depressed because I had no one to show me any love or so on. So I turned to the alcohol. I started to get friends. I started to go out and drink. And actually, every day I would be drunk. Most times I would be drunk on the road and so on. And I end up getting my other relationship. And going into the other relationship, I know about drinking. My husband was drinking. So we both used to drink together. And then we would fight. I get another child. And the depression was still there. It didn't go anywhere. And one day I was at home and I saw the TV program with these pastors on the TV. And I didn't really understand what they were saying, but to my knowledge, from listening to them, is like they can help me. And I called the church and they advised me to go to the branch close to me. And I went there and I explained to the pastor my situation. I see everybody was living like the way I was living. So I said, well, this is the way life should be. But coming to the church and getting the teaching, I understand that God have a better life for us, that the way we are living is not the way God wants us to live, because we used to fight a lot. We used to drink a lot. I used to run him with knife. I would lash him when he's drunk. He would do me things. And the children would be there and they would suffer into because they would see everything that happening. And I go through the chain of prayer. I go to Friday deliverance. I seek for my deliverance. And there I seek about the Holy Spirit. I receive the Holy Spirit. I encourage my husband to come. And he also began to seek his deliverance, seek for the presence of God. And there our life is changed. Today I'm free, today I'm blessed, today I have peace, I have joy, I have happiness, I have a blessed family. I no longer suffer the depression that I used to have because I'm not in an abusive relationship. I don't have to turn to alcohol to solve my problem or friends to solve my problem. I have the presence of God and God is my comforter. Also, if you are out there suffering of this situation, you can come to the church. There's someone there to help you. No matter what was your situation, no matter what depression you are going through, come to the church. Someone is there to help you.
4: My name is Jane Atkinson. for about 15 years, I suffered with a wound that came from relationship problems that led to depression. So it all started when I was about 11 to 12 years. That was when my mother and father separated. My mom, she left us with him. And that is when I had to become the mother of the house. I had to take care of my two brothers. I was very young, they knew nothing. It all started there and then. And I used to be around people. I used to feel like fish out of water, seeing my friends happy, seeing my friends smiling, and I'm there and I can't, you know, experience what they're experiencing. As time passed, I got involved with someone at a very young age, thinking that, you know, this is going to fill the void that I was feeling, but that didn't help. It just helped for a moment, but then something was still lacking inside. I was still missing something. Eventually, things got bad between us. I got to find out that he was talking to someone. I didn't expect him to, because I trusted him wholly. I trusted him, and finding out about that, it really broke me. But then I was too proud to admit at that time that it hurt me so much. Before we divorced, we tried to fix it. We tried to give it a chance, but then it didn't work. That is when I wanted to end my life. I questioned myself. I asked myself, what is it? Why am I, you know, why this is happening to me? What am I not worthy of, you know, love? Or am I that worthless? So I attempted suicide after finding out that he didn't finish, or he didn't cut the relationship that he said he would have. That's the night I decided. I was very decisive of going to the bridge and drive over with my vehicle to end my life, because I felt so embarrassed. I felt really hurt, embarrassed, because I was trying to break the curse from my family, because I didn't want the same thing to happen to my kids that happened to me. That night, I drove off with the intention to go over the Demerara Bridge. And on my way there, I can't remember how much red lights, how much traffic lights I drove through. But my mother called me that same night. And she's asked me what's wrong, what happened to me. And then I was like, I was telling her that I made a mistake of coming back to try to fix the marriage when it is already over. So I was invited to the church by a relative. I knew about the church. I came several times, but I wasn't firm in the church. I was back and forth. During that stage as well, I was working, and I would go to work around my coworkers, smile, be happy. It was just a front. It was just a fake. Because I knew what was inside of me. It was just sick. It was just sad. It was just crying. And so every time I go home, I would take off that mask and go shut myself in the room. Don't want to talk to no one. Just get up and cook food and leave the food there for the kids and go back into the room. It was not a nice thing, because I had to be there for my kids. But after this decision to be firm, everything started to change. That's when I started to do the chain of prayers, especially the Friday for deliverance, Wednesday for my spiritual life, Sundays, and eventually I got delivered from the depression. Today I am completely healed from the wound that I had in the past. I'm no longer depressed. Today I have peace. Today I have joy. I'm happy. Despite of whatever is going on in my life, I have the peace inside that nothing can, you know, remove this peace. I'm no longer suicidal. I'm no longer sad. I am filled with the Holy Spirit. I got baptized in the water, baptized with the Holy Spirit. Today I am in the church, very firm. I go and evangelize. That gives you great joy to help people, to let people know that who's going through the same thing, there's a way out, that they're not alone. They just need to come out of their comfort zone and seek help. We're here at the Universal Church. We can help you. The pastors can help you. We can speak to you, guide you. Just like how I overcame depression, you also can overcome depression.
5: My name is Tamia Lewis, and about 2 years ago, I suffered with a wound through relationship problems, which led to depression. So it all started after my parents got separated. Even though I saw the separation coming, it still had a wound through relationship problems, which led to depression. So it all started after my parents got separated, even though I

but feel all lonely and eventually cry. So because of the depression, I had low self-esteem. I wasn't confident in myself enough, and I felt like a failure. My aunt told me about the church. She introduced me to everything. She told me about what it, she told me what it is all about. And I came to the YPG, and they were very welcoming, and it felt like a really safe place. The depression never left right away. It wasn't something that I overcame overnight. While coming to the church, I learned about chain of prayers. I took part in purposes, and gradually I noticed a lot of changes. Changes started to happen. Coming to the church, the depression never left right away, because there were still some nights that I would cry myself to sleep. But I understood that if I wanted to overcome depression, I had to persevere. So I kept coming to the church on Wednesdays, Fridays, Sundays, and gradually, eventually, I overcame it. Today, I am healed from the wound I had in the past. I am no longer sad. I no longer cry myself to sleep. I feel like there is a life inside of me again. There's no void. I'm happy. I feel like there is light and life inside of me. And to those who are watching this, if you're going through depression, you're feeling sad, and you're probably looking for it in the wrong places. You're looking for peace, you're looking for happiness in everything else, and it's not helping you. You're looking in the wrong place. My advice to you is to come to the Universal Church, because this is where God helped me. If He can save me from depression, He can heal me from depression, He can also do the same for you.

as you hear these testimonies, you can understand and you can see God wants to heal you. God wants to set you free. God is not a God just for some, but God is a God for all. And as you are listening now, I tell you, you can be healed and you can be set free from whatever problem that you face.

In his name that we use, the name of Jesus, it's the name that is above all names. Jesus received all authority when he went to the cross. So this cancer that you face is not stronger than Jesus. This depression, this anxiety, the loss of your job, the loss of a family member, the lack of being able to sleep, the spiritual attacks, none of it is stronger than the name of Jesus. Because Jesus' name is above all things.

In about 6 minutes' time, we're going to pray and we're going to call upon this name, the name of Jesus. That is five letters, but it's a powerful name. And wherever you are, I want for you to join together with me in this prayer. If you're at work, if you can stop for a few moments, if you're at home, if you're driving on the road, you can, unless you can pull over. But you can still be in the spirit of prayer, believing that the words that we speak, God Himself is going to hear and going to honor. You can join us today, 162 Charlotte and Wellington Street here in Lazytown, Georgetown. If you're a taxi driver, bus driver, and you're in Starbrook area, you're coming down towards Starbrook or you're passing on Regent Street, you drive the Keedy bus, you drive the bus even up to Temeri, to Linden Side, to the West Side, you can join us as well. You can take a few moments, 30 minutes or so, during your lunch hour to come at 12, if not at 12, 3 p.m., and then also we have 6 in the evening tonight.

I want you to listen now to what a chain of prayer is all about. 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And upon doing so, God is able to honor, God is able to bless your life. And when you make this thing called a chain of prayer, maybe it sounds weird, you don't know what it's about, but God is going to bless your life through the use of the chain of prayer. Listen now to what a chain of prayer is all about. 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You prepare your glass of water, your bottle of water. Mountain.

At the Universal Church, we believe that it is important to display a strong faith in God. This is the reason behind our chain of prayer purpose. Those who are in need of spiritual healing, those who are waiting for a financial breakthrough, or those who require spiritual freedom are more than welcome to participate. Engaging yourself in a chain of prayer will help you develop the faith and determination required to overcome your problems. 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It works.

We are approaching now the moment of prayer. If you can, you can take your bottle of water, your glass of water in your hands, and we're going to join together in prayer for you, for your family, and all of Guyana. Bye.

In this manner, therefore pray, Our Father in heaven, hallowed be your name. Your kingdom come, your will be done, on earth as it is in heaven. Give us this day our daily bread. Please, close your eyes. It is now the moment of prayer.

Our Lord and our God and our Father, in the name of your Son, the Lord Jesus Christ, we pray together with this man, this woman, that is, my God, listening to this program. They are faithful. Daily they listen because for them this is their church service. They listen daily, my God, because they have been suffering for so long with pain, for so long with disease, with an infirmity, and they don't know what else to do. But I pray to you, God of the Bible, Lord Jesus Christ, heal this man, heal this woman now, and set them free. Set them free from the pain. Set them free, my Lord, from the suffering, from the infirmity, and let your power and your presence be manifest in their life. Father God, we bless all of those that are listening to this program, those in the hospital, those in prison, those that are at work, at home, wherever my voice may reach now, receive your blessing. Be blessed in the name of the Lord Jesus Christ, and may the power and the Spirit of the Lord descend upon you now. Receive life, receive peace, and receive a newness inside of you in the name of Jesus Christ. 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In the name of the Father, the Son, and in the name of the Holy Spirit, in Jesus' name, amen.

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You that were sick, I say to you, be healed. You that were depressed, be depressed no more. You that couldn't stand, I say to you, stand now from your bed, from your wheelchair, and receive strength in your legs. 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You can drink of the water now if you haven't drank yet. And as you drink this water, as this water flows through your body, so shall your testimony.

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If you have a testimony, you want to share your testimony with us, send a message to us on WhatsApp, 615-4511, or give us a call, 225-1557, 226-4934. Stay together with us. We still have much more to talk about. Our special service that we have every Friday in the Universal Church to break the chains. I'll let you know more about what's going to happen. 162 Charlotte and Wellington Street here in Lazy Town, Georgetown. God has set you free. God has delivered you. And there shall be no more pain. There shall be no more suffering. But now your life may be able to move forward.

If you believe there shall be no more pain, no more suffering, you can determine this. You don't need to wait for me or wait for someone. But you say within yourself, I'm strong, I'm healed, and I am delivered. Stay connected with me, and you'll hear more testimonies, more results of faith.

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1: 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Seriously. 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
0: I feel so alone. It's like I have to suffer in silence. Maybe I should end it all.
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3: Your name?
4: Ngetia.
3: So what was the problem that you had and how the blessed water worked in your life?
4: Pastor, I had this pain for like 3 years now. And I went to doctors. One time they say it was cyst, one time they say fibro. And when I go back, they say I have to take out my womb.
3: So the doctor decided to take your womb. 3 years you suffering with this problem.
4: Yes, Pastor.
3: Did you take medications?
4: Every week I just have to buy a pack of a pain tablet, a drink for the pain, because the pain will come every time, every day. The pain will be hot. I have to drink this tablet. Every week I have to drink this tablet.
3: And how did the miracle happen in your life?
4: Pastor, when I come to the church, I tell Pastor the problem, and he tell me to come every Sunday, 7 Sunday and 7 Friday, and I did. And when I tell him to drink the water like 3 times a day, like medication, and I did it. And when I did, a couple of weeks after, one day I see like my belly was hurt, and I was downstairs, and I come upstairs, and I drink the water one time. When I drink the water, a piece come out, and then I go back and I drink back some of the water, and then another piece come out.
3: This come out from you. Since the moment that it come out, how are you feeling?
4: I'm feeling much better, more good. No kind of pain like before, because I couldn't eat. I couldn't even get up sometimes to do my work. Now I'm feeling good, and I used to lose a lot of weight, and I look dark.
3: So you're good now?
4: Yes, Pastor.
3: You're healed?
4: Yes, Pastor.
3: So the blessed water worked for you?
4: Yes, Pastor.
3: God bless. How was your life before?
5: Pastor, was miserable. Yes, Pastor. My husband was cheating on me. I didn't know what to do. The solution would come to my mind to kill myself. I don't show the care on my skin. Scratch the match, my body come in and save me and said that you have a life to live, why you want to die? And my husband was right there and said, if I want to die.
6: He said that?
5: Yes, Pastor.
6: But when he said that, what you felt?
5: Pastor, I didn't know about the church. I said that better I die because he cheating on me, and then I had no solution. I said best I die and done. That so a voice come to me that kill yourself because no use you live, and then you ain't got nobody to cherish you.
6: So it was painful for you. And did you try to commit suicide?
5: Yes, Pastor, many times. But a voice coming and telling me why you want to do this. And still I just do. Always somebody be there for save me.
6: How did you try to kill?
5: Pastor used tablet, but when I go for put it in my mouth, something tell me, no, don't put it. And I was, don't throw the care on them. My Bauchi come in to save me. So I was free from that. And my brother bring me to this church. And then I got a one more testimony. I had ornia, and I didn't know. I was very sick. When I go to the doctor diagnosed that time I have ornia. All my finger there was blue. And the doctor said, it's two hopes, is die or live. So I had tube all over my body. And my brother bring the water. I couldn't drink it because I had tube in my mouth, in my nose, all over my body. And my brother placed the water on my lip.
6: Just some drops he put there on your lips. Do you see how it works, friends? You see? And then you were there and he passed there because there was no way for you to drink. And the doctor said you would die.
5: Yes, Pastor. Them said, you couldn't make it because you was far gone. I was vomiting. The vomiting was smelling. I didn't go into toilet neither. The vomiting is smelling. Green, very smelly. My relative going to take the smell because everything coming through my mouth. Yeah.
6: They told your family to prepare
5: the funeral.
6: They said that. They said to who? To your brother or to your...
5: My relative went there. Yes, Pastor.
6: That they should prepare the funeral because you do not make.
5: Yes, Pastor.
6: By coming to the church, using the water, what you did in the church, and how is your life today?
5: Pastor, my life is blessed. I do my chain of prayer. I never miss. I come every day, rain or sun, I be there. My life is blessed. Yes, Pastor.
6: No more sickness.
5: No more sickness.
6: No more depression.
5: No more depression. And my son too, he have pinched nerve, and the doctor said he will never walk back. And today, I give you the water, and he's working, and he's doing everything for himself.
6: Amen. Your faith has healed you.

church. Before I start coming to the Universal Church, I used to go to another church, but I had always wanted my spiritual life to move further, how to pray different, but I didn't know how to do it. My sister wasn't well and she had got sick, but I always used to see the service on TV, but never want to look at the TV program. I always think like it was not something, because I had never known about praying over the water, bless the water and drink it. So I used to tell my sister, no, I don't want to look at that. I want to watch my own show. Eventually, situation had happened. My sister was not well. She was sick in her foot. We had tried many different spiritual doctors, and nothing didn't help. And a friend had invited us to the Universal Church. We started going, and Pastor had prayed for her, helped her in many ways, and eventually her situation had changed. And even during the process of going through all of that, financial life, everything was down. But even after the prayers, she was delivered and set free. God has opened door for her. Her financial life has blessed. He had blessed her. She eventually got married. Like, it's like everything one after the other started happening after her life has been transformed and been delivered from whatever situation she was going through, because it was terrible. Even though sometimes you think that you're going to a spiritual doctor or try any other situation, you think that the situation changed. No, it ended up and get worse. She had even wanted to kill herself and wanted to give up, but I tell her, no, God will change our situation. Eventually her situation had changed. She got married and she have a good marriage life now.

My name is Nineva, and last year around November, I decided to go and do a checkup because I was having constant pain, like coming and going. It was happening for like a year or two. I never took it serious, but last year I decided to do the checkup. They found a cyst 3 cm size in my right size ovary, and they gave me some medications and told me to come back for the second checkup. So this pain will come and go, and even while using the medication, the pain didn't stop. So I decided to use my faith, coming on Sundays, drinking the blessed water. I used the holy anointing oil, and last Tuesday I went back for the results. They found nothing. The pain stopped. Even before I went back to the hospital, the pain stopped. And they said the cyst is gone. They didn't find anything.

My name is Atani Staglan, and before coming to the Universal Church, I suffered with two major problems. That was anger problem and sleepless nights. Now I used to have a lot of many evil spirits used to hold me down in the middle of the night. You know, I can't breathe. I was conscious of it, but I couldn't scream for help. I couldn't call for help, tell somebody to help me, no. And the more this problem stayed, is the more worse it got. It reached a point that when it was daytime, I used to be very happy. But when the sun starts to set, I already know what is going to happen in the night. And I used to be afraid to sleep. Sometimes I'm tired during the day because I couldn't sleep all night. But I found the Universal Church through my parents. They invited me. And there is where I learned to overcome my problems. I learned to overcome the sleepless nights by joining Train of Prayers and the anger problem as well. So anyone out there who's looking at my testimony and you're going through a problem similar to mine or even different, I assure you that you will find help once you come to God. Because I didn't think I could find help for my situation. Matter of fact, I was scared to tell anyone about my situation because I thought they would laugh at me, think that I was mad. But the minute I speak out, I found help, and you come as you are, and you will find help.

0: My name is Elito, and before coming to the Universal Church, my life was completely destroyed. A lowest point of my life is when I was pregnant with my daughter. I didn't have no one to talk to. Another time, I was very sad. I couldn't sleep at night. There's a time when I would be up when everybody is sleeping. I would be up walking. In the afternoon time, I would go on the road. I would walk in the street like a mad person, trying to ease some of the thoughts that would go through my mind. At one time, I tried to run in front of a car, but then I realized that I have two other kids and I couldn't do it because I was the only provider for them at the time. So I didn't have the strength to do it because of my kids. They were depending on me. So my sister invited me to the Universal Church. I told her that they wouldn't help, and you know, she insisted to give it a try. And there is this one afternoon when a pastor was on a set of people was evangelizing through the street. But that particular afternoon, my sister went down and she had a talk with them. And then he invited us, and the Sunday we went. And from that day, I started going. And I just used to go because just to like to escape the pain, I just go for go's sake, now that I believe in anything that they was doing. So I would just go to escape the pain, go sit down, just listen what they have to say. But then eventually, after constantly going and going, the pastors used to talk about, you know, the chain of prayer and you know, putting God first. And I decided to do the chain of prayer for my love life. It was very hard because everything was new, but I, you know, because I was so desperate, I wanted a way out. I decided to apply, and I started coming Monday, Wednesday, and Friday, and Sunday. But I used to come every day because I didn't have anything else to do. So every day I was there, and I started to see changes in my life. And now today I can say that, you know, my life has completely changed. Everything is, you know, in place. Before, I used to depend a lot on people and on like handouts. People used to like be sorry and give me things. But after I learned, it was just, you know, it used to come, then it used to go in every so lost. And then I decided to put God first, never touching my tithe. Every time I receive my salary, I take out the 10% and place Him first. Today, my life is completely blessed. I have peace. I can sleep. Before, I couldn't sleep because I used to always worry about tomorrow. Today, I can say that my life has changed for the better. I don't have to worry about anything.
1: And you can have the same result. You don't have to worry about anything as well. If you put God first, if you take the first step and come to the Universal Church, then God is going to do the rest inside of your life. Remember our address, 162 Charlotte and Wellington Street, here in Lazytown, Georgetown. But if you want more information, the attendants are on standby, 225-1557, 226-4934.
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1: 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But I want to leave you with the reality of depression. 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They sit in a dark room every day. They like to just be alone. You have family functions, family gatherings, and they don't want to be around. Maybe you yourself don't want to be around people. You always find an excuse to be alone. You find an excuse to not have to be near somebody. If you need help with this, 615-4511 is our WhatsApp number. 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May God bless you, Guyana. Have yourself a good one.

The reality of depression. I want you to do me a favor. Close your eyes for a moment. Take a deep breath. Now, think about what's been going on in your life. What's been weighing on you? What's been consuming your thoughts, your energy, your time? Now imagine what you truly want your life to look like. Does it match what you're living right now? Perhaps every day feels like you're stuck in a cave of dark thoughts. Thoughts that pull you deeper and deeper into sadness. The darkness feels like the only place where you can truly exist, where you don't have to pretend. You smile when you're around others, trying to be okay. But the question is, are you really okay? The truth is, ending your life might seem like the only way to stop the pain, but that is not the answer. Jesus is the one who can heal the wounds you carry in your soul, the one who can take you out from your darkness and bring you into the light. For it is written, "Come to me, all you who labor and are heavy laden, and I will give you rest." With men and women of God willing to help you through your darkest moments, join us at our headquarters of faith at 162 Charlotte and Wellington Street, Georgetown, or at any other UCKG branch near you. 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

name is Rebecca Simmons. I'm from Linden. I overcame depression. I wasn't eating, I wasn't drinking properly, and I was, one day I said, let me go at the hospital and check myself. When I go at the hospital, they check me. My diabetes was very, very high. When I went at the hospital, they checked me. They say my blood sugar was high. I said, God, you got to heal me. I don't want to ask. I want to go home from here. I said, I don't want to stay in this hospital. And I put my knees on the ground. I said, God, you are my healer. I said, you got to heal me. I don't accept no medication from this hospital. I don't want it. You got to heal me. A few months after, I start again, like weights. I start eating. I start looking good. Today, I'm free from depression. And I could smile now. I could eat. I could praise God more than before. Like I put, God give me that strength. I would like to tell people and what God has done for me, that He could do it for them too.

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My father was addicted to alcohol, and every time he drinks, he used to throw words on us. Like, if me and my mommy alone at home, if daddy gone in the bush, if me and my mommy alone at home, I feel comfortable. But the minute I see daddy coming, a fear grow inside. There was one time I remember my father get into argument with my mom, and he ended up putting us out of the house, and we had to sleep outside during that whole night. Me, my mom, and my little sister. I suffer from depression for 20 years because of my parents' ups and downs. My father used to curse my mother a lot, and due to that, I used to feel like running away and leave everyone. I thought that I would be happy when I leave them. But same goes. Even though I'm away from them, I was never happy. I was invited to the Universal Church by a pastor, and there is where I learned, as I entered the church, I learned how to join the chain of prayer, and I also learned how to overcome depression. One day I was walking on the road, and I was invited by a pastor, and I accept the invitation. I learned about the chain of prayer without breaking it, and I learned how to become stronger by using my faith. During the time when I was in the Universal Church, attending meetings, chain of prayer after chain of prayer, there comes the fast of Daniel. Due to my perseverance, I was able to defeat my depression. Today, I am no longer depressed. I am free from depression. And I am happy. My advice to those who are watching my testimony right now is go to the nearest Universal Church. That is where I found my help. And for sure, you will find your help right there.

0: In my family, we suffer with diabetes. Out of 9 sisters, 5 of them is with diabetes. Also, my mother was with diabetes. They started to notice when they went to the doctor for checkups, and they find out that they were diagnosed with diabetes. The doctors would prescribe medication for them. Sometimes the medication wouldn't work. They would use herbal treatments. Due to my sister's passing away, this affected me badly. I started to get anxious. I stopped taking phone calls from my relatives. I was afraid of bad news again. My health started to slowly decline. I couldn't sleep at night. So I went to a psychiatrist, and he asked me a lot of questions. And he said he would put me on a light treatment, which he prescribed a single tablet for me to drink twice a day. The medication did work. It did work, but then I started to get worse. I couldn't stay by myself at all. I had to get a sister or my daughter to be with me all the time when my husband was not there. My daughter, at first, she would keep my company and she would talk to me. But then, after a time, she kind of get kind of disgusted with me, because I would not say anything. I would be there silent all the time. I would usually go on Tuesdays to the church for healing. And the assistant pastor, he would always say to me, if you believe in God, He has to deliver you, and you have to come off from these medication. I was taking medication to sleep. I started to ask myself, I'm serving a God, and why He can't help me? You know, that is when I get revolted. You have to help me, God. I started to read my Bible more, and praying and fasting. Then I find I didn't need the company anymore. I started to go to church and join the prayer, chain of prayer. The depression started to go. I could have stayed by myself. I would ask my daughter to accompany me to the church at first, and then I started going by myself. Things started to change. I realize I need to seek more of the Holy Spirit, because only the Holy Spirit can fill this void inside of me. Today, after seeking the Holy Spirit, I begin to change. I have now peace inside of me. I have joy. My family is around me more. I speak openly with them. Depression is not something easy, and for people that is out there and going through depression, they have to continue fighting to overcome, because it is not something easy. They can overcome by going to the church, by joining a chain of prayer, by taking part in, you know, the services and so on, by listening to the Word of God. I would advise you to come to the church and to fight for your deliverance, because there is a way out.
1: A simple prayer can change even the most complicated situations. Join me now for a simple but powerful prayer.

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1: With the news, I'm Isanella Patwa. Good day. The International Monetary Fund, IMF, has praised Ghana's Low Carbon Development Strategy, LCDS 2030, saying the country is leading the way in market-based forest conservation. The statement comes as Guyana is successfully using its vast forests to generate hundreds of millions of U.S. dollars for national development. In its 2026 Article 4 mission concluding statement, the IMF said Guyana remains at the forefront of market-based forest conservation while advancing its transition to a cleaner and more cost-effective energy mix. The fund also welcomed the government's commitment to strengthening resilience to climate-related risk and protecting biodiversity. The comments reinforced the goals of the LCDS 2030, Guyana's flagship environmental strategy that seeks to protect the country's 18.5 million hectares of forest while using their global climate value to finance sustainable development. The strategy has become a significant new source of foreign exchange for Guyana through the sale of internationally certified forest carbon credits. Minister of Public Service, Government Efficiency and Implementation Zulfikar Ali has introduced The Voice, a new website designed to give citizens and public servants a direct channel to share ideas, raise concerns, and offer recommendations aimed at improving public services. Minister Ali said the initiative was created to ensure that valuable suggestions from frontline public servants and members of the public reach decision makers more quickly. Through the website mpsmandate.gov.gy, users can submit suggestions, report workplace or service-related issues, and provide recommendations for improving government operations. Ali said he personally reviews submissions, contacts users directly when additional information is needed, and works to resolve issues where possible. The cluster of makeshift roadside shacks at the head of Tushin East Bank Essequibo is set to be replaced by a modern market as part of plans to transform the community into one of Ghana's model villages. The new market is expected to become the focal point of a wider transformation of the East Bank Essequibo community, with plans also including a major upgrade of the main access road and improvements to public infrastructure aimed at enhancing the appearance and quality of life in the village. A site for the market has already been identified and will replace the current informal structures with a purpose-built facility that will better serve vendors, shoppers, and the growing community. In the region, Jamaica's Prime Minister Andrew Holness has announced that additional funding will soon be allocated to the government's Roofs program, assuring Jamaicans who have not yet received grants that they have not been forgotten. Holness said the initial allocation could only cover about half of the applicants, the Jamaica Gleaner reported. Holness acknowledged the frustration being experienced by people whose homes were severely damaged by Hurricane Melissa and who are still living under tarpaulins. And internationally, more than 150 migrants have been rescued after the boat they were using to cross the channel caught fire this morning, French authorities have said. The boat was attempting to cross to the UK when its engine caught fire, according to the French Maritime Prefecture of the Channel and the North Sea. It said 157 people have been rescued. There are no reports of anyone having been injured or killed. It comes just a day after Prime Minister Andy Burnham pledged his government will be relentless in curbing the number of people arriving in the UK on small boats. And that's the news to the moment. The details can be found at newsroom.gy. I'm Isanella Patwa. Thank you for listening.
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1: That's a good afternoon and welcome down to Music Mass on 89.1 FM, the pulse of Guyana. DJ Golden Child here, keeping you company up until 3 p.m. on a smooth Tuesday. Just wishing everyone a great day. I trust that you're having a great day so far. And if not, of course, you know, we always got the music to put you in a good mood here on the Pulse of Guyana. Shouting out to all our regular listeners in or out of Guyana, wherever you're locked in from. Keep those volumes up. Some good music for you here on a smooth Tuesday. We're going to kick things off with Michael Jackson, Heal the World.

think about the generations and to say we want to make it a better place for our children and our children's children so that they know it's a better world for them and think they can make it a better place.

Yep, shouting out to everyone locked in. We are very locked in from those supermarkets, minibus drivers, conductors, passengers on the go, taxi drivers, hair salons, even in the barber shops, wherever you're locked in from, the offices or in the comfort of your home or you're in your vehicle just running some errands, wherever you're locked in from, I trust that you guys are enjoying the Smooth Tuesday vibes.

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Yep, shouting out to everyone locked in. We are very locked in from those supermarkets, minibus drivers, conductors, passengers on the go, taxi drivers, hair salons, even in the barbershops, wherever you're locked in from, the offices or in the comfort of your home, or you're in your vehicle just running some errands, wherever you're locked in from, I trust that you guys are enjoying the smooth Tuesday vibes.

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Yep, shout out to everyone locked in. We are very locked in from those supermarkets, minibus drivers, conductors, passengers on the go, taxi drivers, hair salons, even in the barber shops, wherever you're locked in from the offices or in the comfort of your home or you're in your vehicle just running some errands, wherever you're locked in from, I trust that you guys are enjoying the Smooth Tuesday vibes.

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1: 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The Pulse of Guyana. That's right, you're locked in with us here on a smooth Tuesday. We're going to keep the vibes going. Once again, shouting out to everyone who's locked into the program.

All right, well, it's that time we have to wrap things up here this afternoon. It's always a pleasure. And you guys stay safe, whatever you're doing. Have a good one until we meet again right here on the Pulse of Guyana. DJ Golden Child saying bye bye for now.

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6: 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We're sending a special good afternoon greeting to my friend. Sita, how you doing, girl? Happy birthday to you. Many happy returns on your special day. Wishing you all the absolute best. We'll head into some more musical selections. Thanks for joining us and staying locked in to your Tuesday afternoon rush hour show. Here's to hoping that you're having a terrific Tuesday afternoon.

0: just listening to the voice of ABBA, The Winner Takes It All. Especially for Sita, who celebrated her birthday today, or still celebrating her birthday, actually. 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

You're listening to some more ABBA. That was When All Is Said and Done. It is now 16:50. We'll take a look real quick at your Brit schedule. But before we get to that, let me say a special good afternoon to Feroz. Hi, Feroz. How's it going? I hope you're having a terrific Tuesday afternoon. And an extra special good afternoon greeting is going out to Samira. Hello, my dear. I trust that you are having a wonderful Tuesday afternoon. Nice to have you tuned into NTN, and I hope that you stay locked in. And I hope you're enjoying the musical selections. So your Brit schedule, that's for the Burby Surfer Bridge. They're going to be close to vehicular traffic tomorrow morning, I believe. Yes. Tomorrow, August 5, bright and early at 8:35, the Burby Surfer Bridge will be close to vehicular traffic and they will remain closed until 10:05, okay? Once again, the Burby Surfer Bridge will be close to vehicular traffic tomorrow, Wednesday. That's August 5 at 8:30 a.m. and they will remain closed until 10:05 a.m. So plan your early morning travels. Well, it's not really early morning, but your morning travels accordingly. And be safe as you're navigating the roadways. I trust that August is off to a great start. Boy, is it hot on the outside though. My goodness. How y'all surviving? I trust that you're managing to stay hydrated. Did you know that you can enjoy powerful, easy and smooth multitasking on a large screen that's designed for AI with the new Samsung Galaxy Z Fold 8? 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
1: With the news, I'm Isanella Pato. Good afternoon. A government outreach led by Vice President Dr. Bart Jagdeon-Linden today continued largely uninterrupted despite a protest staged outside the venue by opposition leaders and supporters. The outreach was organized to allow Region 10 residents to raise concerns directly with government officials and access services provided by several ministries, government departments, and agencies. Throughout the morning, residents met with officials at booths established to address matters ranging from housing and social assistance to public infrastructure and other government services. Outside the venue, a contrasting scene unfolded as opposition leader Azruddin Mohammed joined protesters, including People's National Congress Reform PNCR leader Aubrey Norton, regional officials and supporters. Demonstrators chanted, waved placards, and called for action on several issues, including the appointment of a chairman for the Region 10 Regional Democratic Council and accountability following the MV Burima tragedy. Minister of Agriculture Zulfikar Mustafa has sought to reassure the public that fish sold across Guyana remains safe for consumption as vendors report a sharp decline in sales. The Ghana National Fisher Folk Organization over the weekend urged the public not to be swayed by misinformation circulating on social media, warning that unfounded claims about the safety of locally caught fish are hurting thousands of people who depend on the fishing industry for their livelihoods. In a statement, the organization said there is no scientific evidence to support claims that fish sold in Guyana is unsafe to eat. Speaking with the newsroom today, Mustafa said there is no scientific evidence to suggest that fish available for consumption has been contaminated. Three Cuban nationals have been remanded to prison after being jointly charged with the murder of a fellow Cuban national in Diamond, Isbang Demerara. The three accused appeared before the Diamond Golden Grove Magistrates Court today, where they were jointly charged with the murder of Yudivan Cardenas Amador Almagro. The accused are Alejandro Igalza Rios, Juan Pablo Ferrer Perez, and Marley Felicita Medinas Alvarez. All three reside at Temeri, Isbang Demerara. The trio was arrested on July 29th and July 30th in connection with the murder which occurred on July 22nd at Diamond. In the region, the eruption of the Fuego volcano in Guatemala has triggered the evacuation of at least two villages on its slopes. Fuego, one of the most active volcanoes in the Western Hemisphere, started spewing lava and ash yesterday. Pyroclastic currents, rivers of gas, volcanic ash and rock fragments continued to flow down Fuego's southeastern slope today, the government agency which monitored its activity said. Disaster Management Agency CONRED issued a nationwide orange alert, the second highest, and warned locals to be prepared as the eruptions could create further pyroclastic flows and billowing ash clouds. And internationally, all prices fell to a three-week low today as senior U.S. officials raised hopes of a deal with Iran to reopen the key Strait of Hormuz waterway. U.S. Secretary of State Marco Rubio and Treasury Secretary Scott Bessent both announced talks had progressed to allow shipments to potentially resume as soon as this week. The cost of a barrel of Brent crude, the global benchmark for oil prices, fell by almost 5% to under $80 on the news of supply disruptions potentially being eased, but the failure of previous negotiations in recent months to de-escalate the conflict between the U.S. and Iran has led to a volatile oil market, with drivers ultimately being hit by higher fuel prices at the pumps. And that's the news to the moment. The details can be found at newsroom.gy. I'm Isanella Patwa. Thank you for listening.
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2: 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Checking in with your hourly weather forecast, it is currently 29 degrees with sunny conditions in this part of town. Cloudy conditions expected around 18 hours, that's at 6 o'clock or 6 p.m., with wind gusts up at 23 kilometers per hour. The sun will set in Georgetown at 18 hours 10, that's 6:10 p.m., so plan your afternoon activities accordingly. On the UV index, it's at a 1, which is low for the rest of the day. The moon is at 64% illumination and moonrise will be at 22 hours 34. That's 10:34 p.m. We will head into a commercial break and then after that, we're going to be mixing up some musical selections for you. So stay tuned in and enjoy. This is your Tuesday afternoon rush hour show on NTN Radio. It is the 4th of August. Thanks for joining us. Good afternoon to you. Well, good afternoon to you from NTN.
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Better ingredients, better pizza. I'll pull this particular selection up from the top for you guys. I hope you're enjoying the musical selections on the outside. Before we do the music, though, your thought for this afternoon is by Alan Cohen. Alan Cohen said, "Do not wait until the conditions are perfect to begin. Beginning makes the conditions perfect." Yep, that's your thought for this afternoon. So think about that. You can't just sit around and wait until, you know, the time is right. Apparently, starting makes the right time. So that's Alan Cohen. Do not wait until conditions are perfect to begin. Beginning makes the conditions perfect. Random fact for this afternoon. Neutron stars are so dense that a single teaspoon of one would weigh billions of tons. I don't know what you're going to do with this information. I learned it, so I shared it with you. And you're you're now liable to do whatever you feel like doing with this. But let me repeat your random fact for this afternoon. Neutron stars are so dense that a single teaspoon of one would weigh billions of tons. And that's your fun fact for this afternoon. I hope you had fun learning it. Let's get back to the musical selections. Here's this one from the top. Enjoy.

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Thank you so much, and welcome to NTN Radio 89.1 FM. Joel Gansham here, and we're getting ready to do our One Communication and You. Communicating is us, and we love when we communicate with you. This is brought to you exclusively by One Communication. We're welcome to have you on board. Thank you so much. Turn up your volumes, let's relax, and have a good time. And today, on today's program, we're going to talk about how you can win and win from 65-inch TV to iPhones and PS5. It is a Christmas giveaway in the month of summer, or we should say in the middle of summer, by One Communication. And of course, we have got phones, we have got postpaid plan, we've got prepaid plan, and most of all, we have got our fiber plans, which is good for you when you're traveling now. You can take your postpaid with you, so you don't have to pay roaming charges. Did you know that for as low as $5,000, you can get a postpaid plan that you travel with? You have full minutes and everything. It's the Mac Daddy, baby, and you should be just sporting that. One Communication welcome you right now with good music and good energy.

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1: 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We get one life, just one. Make your move. 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
1: 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Yeah.
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3: 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For God's sakes, where have you people been? What is going on over there in your neck of the woods? Share a little of Guyana and get everybody included, inclusive, included, whatever the word is. We continue to mourn, of course, and we see that His Excellency President Irfan Ali is starting to, or is continuing his wrongs, I should say, and meeting and greeting and doing what we call community service announcement. Getting your postpaid plan has never been easier. And the first 2 months of your postpaid plan, guess what? You're getting a 25% off. Yes, you are. And you can travel with your postpaid plan, Canada, New York, Caribbean. Absolutely. Bring your phone along and you will be covered. You can talk, you can message, you can WhatsApp, you can WhatsApp. What's up, what's down? Do whatever you want. Just enjoy, because we give you the freedom to speak. One communication and you.

0: Catching up on what is happening, checking in as messages come through, staying in the loop as the day unfolds. No searching for a connection, no stopping to figure things out, just staying connected as you go about your day. From early morning straight through, data that fits your life. Make your move with One.
1: It all starts with one. One promise. One thrill. One first time. One deep breath. One leap of faith. One day to remember. Or one night to forget. One moment. One crazy, average, everyday, fabulous life. We get one life. Just one. Make your move. It all starts with one. GTT is now One Communications. Mobile, fiber, home phone.
2: 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I mean, this is a ball of personality. 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And that's all I say on that. 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Have I ever told you how much we appreciate your hard work and for making this so easy on us? 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

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Happy day to each and every one of you. And welcome to the biggest, the grandest, and the most entertaining show. And we're talking an endless show with endless entertainment. I'm Joel Gansham. 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
2: 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We love hearing from you. We love knowing that you're there. You are fun and exciting. You've been an amazing audience, as always, and we want to thank our business partners, Guy Oil, 56 Service Station, BM Soaps, Your Keys, Your Car, Turn It Away, and of course our friends over at Lens and Rick's and Zari. Why not? Together, we're grateful to have them as we're grateful to have you. Enjoy and take care. Until next time.

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1: Say it loud.
0: Just beat it, just beat it.
1: Ah.
0: Just beat it, just beat it.
1: Yeah, yeah.